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0: 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Terraza Court Senior Living, 10955 Washington Boulevard, room 129, 10955 Washington Boulevard, room 129. It's going to be for a 90-year-old female victim of a fall. Engine 42, Rescue 42.
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1: 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Person's back up and says he wants no medical attention. 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

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Man down, Pacific Coast Highway and Airport Drive.

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0: 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We're going to start ahead and code that call. Do the notes show that we can cancel Redondo, or do you want to keep them going?
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Attention 10-6-1, port of possible natural gas area of 400 block of South Guadalupe, 400 block South Guadalupe. And bad phone connection, smell of gas possibly coming from a home that's under construction or a home with

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Corona just picked one. 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You can try and just pick one available.

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Unconscious or fainting, 2613 Pacific Coast Highway, Exeter.

Engine 93, RA 93, BLS 93, man down, 4014 177th Street.

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0: 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Resurveyed the area on South Guadalupe 400 block, as well as 428 south of the highway. There are no hazards, zero readings on our monitor. This could be a no transport. You can show engine 61, squad 61, and McCormick's all available.
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Engine 32, Rescue 31.

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0: 10-4, I was just confirming if you guys can copy me. SEC.
1: Yes, ma'am, I got you loud and clear.
0: 10-4, thank you, sir. Any area net dispatch 5 Santa Clarita for an attempt to 11-245, area net dispatch 5 Santa Clarita.

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0: Donna from Engine 62. Can you contact McCormick and have him enter off of Ruxton?
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1: 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What was the request?
0: It's going to be for Lakewood for an ASAP hit.
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0: Around 5 minute ETA, they're unsure why the alarm was activated, and they state no one should be there.
1: Copy. Looks clear inside. We'll wait for their arrival.
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1: 10-4, she's unaware that she has an alarm company. 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
0: It was Ring Alarm, and I have a phone number.
1: Negative, that's okay. She was unaware that Ring was hooked up to her alarm system.
0: 10-4.

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Traffic collision rescue, 22303 Catherine Avenue.

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Quint 22, Rescue 22.

0: 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What's the request for?
1: Some sort of a pursuit. 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
0: Okay, I'm switching.

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0: Yeah, come after. We are over, Johnny. We'll take the east for a couple more minutes.
1: Okay. We'll take the west.
0: Hey, I'm sorry, sir. What was that?

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LA City Fire's notified, requesting paramedics. Engine 42, Rescue 42.

Sepulveda City Rescue, Engine 43 Rescue, 43 Rescue, 3816 Sepulveda Boulevard, Carl's Jr., 3816 Sepulveda Boulevard, Carl's Jr. Engine 43 Rescue, 43.

Ninja 43 Rescue 43, the correct address is 111 66 Venice Boulevard, 11166 Venice Boulevard. It's going to be at the entrance of the car wash there. 40-year-old female that fell in the driveway. Ninja 43 Rescue 43.

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Culver City Rescue. Correction, Culver City Assault Victim, 3900 Sepulveda Boulevard, Engine 42 Rescue 43, that's 3900 Sepulveda Boulevard. Location is going to be Exodus Recovery, two patients at the location in a fight, Engine 42 Rescue 43. And PD is also inbound.

Culver City Rescue, Engine 43, Rescue 41, Rescue. It's going to be a medical alarm activation from a pendant unable to make contact with the patient. 4026 Moore Street, 4026 Moore Street, Engine 43, Rescue 41.

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1: Hey, sir, if that's CHP, we're going to be 10-6. We already notified LAPD. They're in the area.
0: All right, sir.

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53 Rescue, 43 Rescue, Marina Care Center, 5240, Sepulveda Boulevard, room 21B, 5240 Sepulveda Boulevard, room 21B, 85-year-old male with a wound on his left upper eye. Engine 43, Rescue 43.

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1: 10-4.

$3 from engine 6-4. 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

0: 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Do we have PD responding out there?
1: Is it 93 from Torrance? That's the firm. From Torrance, we'll see northbound, southbound.

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Breathing problems, Delta 2318 236 Street.

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0: 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Can you start TPD and an additional BLS to 237 in Arlington? Our RA-91 and a vehicle were in a minor traffic collision.
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0: 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Could you also add BLS 91 back to this call as well, please?
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0: Anyone? Go for engine 7. Nay 7s, is one of those flatbeds going to be for the RA?
2: That's affirmative. It looks like the front bumper is pushed against the tire where it's undrivable.
0: 10-4, a break torrents from Battalion 91. We need to notify Van Lingen. If you can let them know that one of those flatbeds is going to have to be not their normal. We'll need a larger one for the RA.
1: 10-4.
2: Yard.
0: And that's affirmative. We just want to make sure that we got PD out there before we start removing vehicles.
2: Copy that. Yeah, we're waiting.

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0: Yes, ma'am. 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

Alhambra just called. They said their ETA to your loc is going to be 30 minutes. The unit en route to you is going to be 9 David, and he'll get an update from the unit commander when he goes 97.

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Rescue, 10202 Washington Boulevard, 10202 Washington Boulevard, at the Sony Pictures. 10 is 4 and Rescue 41.

0: Is there, are you guys going to need relief?
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1: 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Should be code 4 there.
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1: So I'm not 100% sure. 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
0: 10-4, thank you.
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1: 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She'll be at the front entrance.
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22 hazardous condition, 1700 Rosecrans Avenue, 1700 Rosecrans Avenue at the Vesno. The top piece of a palm tree fell into the street in the eastbound lanes of Rosecrans. Quint 22.

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0: 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Engine, 91. Altered LOC, 2900, Lolita Boulevard, TMH Urgent Care.
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0: 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They're just removing a palm tree. 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

0: 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Traffic Collision Rescue, 4817 Torrance Boulevard.
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0: 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Any air unit?
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Ensign 32, Rescue 32, Rescue 850, South Pacific Coast Highway, 850, South Pacific Coast Highway, at the point, in front of the business, North Italia. Ensign 32, Rescue 32.

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Engine 42, rescue 42, rescue 10724 Washington Boulevard, 10724 Washington Boulevard. Engine 42, rescue 42.

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1: That's affirmed. I have your fourth, and we've completed our detail. What's your location?
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1: Copy. If you sit tight, I have a meet in that same complex. I can come to you from Station 3, drive time about 2 minutes.
0: Copy. We'll be parked.

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0: Engine 6-1 from Battalion 6-1, your best access is going to be Charlie side of Sinesta from Catalina. You'll see an open door with staff waving out the area. 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
4: Copy, we're right behind you.
1: Right on a fire battalion 6-1, per the staff, they advise it was under control.
0: Once you go ahead with your traffic.
1: Per the staff, they're now requesting cancel. They state it's under control.
0: Copy, we'll keep the alarm rolling until Engine 6-1 puts eyes on the situation. Thank you. All alarm units assigned to Sinesta from Battalion 6-1 on Channel 2. Once you guys all stage a blockout direction of travel, we'll see what Engine 6-1 has for us on investigation.

0: east side of Sonesta. We have a large four-story above parking hotel. We have white smoke coming from the rear doors. Alarm sounding. We'll be out for investigation.
1: Hotel 6-1 copy, engine 6-7 report, in for investigation with bell sounding.

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1: And 6-1 from engine 6-1.
0: Battalion on 2, go ahead.
1: Battalion 6-1 from engine 6-1. We've made access. This is isolated two-way dryer. We're working on getting power to the dryer off. We'll advise. And we're still getting heat, checking heat signatures surrounding the dryer. Continue truck for ventilation. We'll stamp, have all units staged and we'll advise.
0: Copy all. I apologize. I stepped on you regarding ventilation. Did you need the truck?
1: We will in a few minutes here. We're going to hold off until we find and confirm that the heat source is no longer.
0: Battalion 6-1 copies. At this point, confined of the appliance, you'll need the truck for the vent when called on. Truck shift from Battalion 6-1.
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0: Copy, we have a fourth right now. 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

0: Japan 61861, the leak toast was short closing in the dryer. 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
1: Copy. 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

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Engine 6-4.

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2: Go ahead.
1: What's your status on your alarm control assignment?
2: We have a sensor rep at the alarm panel. He's going to continually silence the alarm and then attempt to reset once we've cleared everything. I advise him that they're probably going to have an alarm tech come out to reset the panel.
1: Copy. Let me check on engine 6-4's location. I'm going to reroute you to that car fire.

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0: You can hold your response. I'm going to reroute Engine 60. They're closer.
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0: 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Confirming we can release the dispatcher off of 2. You guys can hang on to it with the truck as a talk around, but I can monitor 1 and 2 from my rig. I just want to give a dispatcher break off of monitoring 2 channels.
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2: 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Thank you.
0: 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If there's additional needs here, send this, I'll get to you on channel 1.
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0: Yeah, Cap, just confirming we can release the McCormick's unit that's on your call for the Sinesta.
1: That's affirmative. We feel comfortable with engine 6-1, track 6-1 only.
0: The count 6-1 copies, I'll relay to dispatch on 1. Release their unit that's assigned to Sinesta. We don't need them, thank you.
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0: Squad 6-1 has been released from Sinesta. 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
1: 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I show them at Crenshaw and 1-0.
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0: That's affirmative. We've returned channel 2. Thank you.
1: Strike 6-1 copy back on primary.
2: Yeah, I go. 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
2: Redondo, this is going to be a tar kettle on the back of a pickup truck used for hot mop for showers. There was no active fire, just smoke. Everything is contained to the kettle. The workers are going to stay on scene and let it cool for an hour. You can

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0: 10-4, thank you for confirming. Truck 43, can't see a response, will be a duplicate.

0: This is a false. They've got construction in the area. They're going to be placed on test until 1600. Police want test on our side as well. 1600.
1: 10-4. Okay. Do you have a business name?
0: This was the Meadows apartment.
1: 10-4, thank you.
0: I'm sorry, this is going to be known as Heather Village.
1: Copy, thank

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Ascension Engine 61 Squad 61 ALS chest pain 402 North Gertruda Unit A Adam for 81-year-old male with chest pain, victim of a fall. Engine 61 Squad 61.

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1: Shows on scene, 1900 block. Gates. I got a one-story single family with nothing shown. 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

0: it's for?
1: Updated address is going to be 1904 Gates. This is a two-story, two and a lot. This will be Unit 2. I do have alarms sounding. I got nothing showing me up for investigation.
0: 10-4.

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0: we made entry into the unit from an unlocked door to the rear. No hazards were found. We were unable to reset the system. All landline with further details. 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

0: 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Unconscious or fainting. 21500 Hawthorne Boulevard.
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1: 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Because their system isn't normal.
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Engine 4-2, Rescue 43.

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1: We're down to fire, both 63s on a marine enforcement in basin 2.
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Unconscious or fainting Delta, 20929, Hawthorne Boulevard, Providence Cardiac Rehab.

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Engine 62 squad 62.

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0: 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Based on the notes, are you good to handle that, your engine only with a release engine 6.1?
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0: Right on the fire baton 6.1, do you copy last? 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
1: Confirming you guys are up at station 2 on a detail.
0: That's affirmative. We're checking out truck 6-2.
1: Copy that. Be advised, engine 6-2 and engine 6-4 are both on medicals, and both squads are running as well. Can you just keep an ear to the portal? Another call breaks in the north, and the heavies are tied up. Can you take that run for Redondo?
0: That's affirmative.
1: Copy, thanks.

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1: 10-6 Long Beach.
0: Bell's 10-6 in Long Beach.

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0: Rescue 4-3, Ronald Reagan is requesting that you call their hospital again to contact them.
1: Copy that.

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0: 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RA 95, ill person, 2160 236th Street, Boredom Care.
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1: We're on the corner of Rolling Hills Road and Hawthorne Boulevard. There's a three-car TC, non-injury. The parties are going to exchange information and then leave the scene. 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

Rescue, 6000 Sepulveda Boulevard, 6000 Sepulveda Boulevard at the Westfield Mall. PD is going to be on scene requesting fire stages for a mentally altered subject to be transported, having a mental health episode. Engine 43, Rescue 43, requesting fire to stage.

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1: Engine 42, rescue 42, this will be related to the medical alarm that you guys also responded out to earlier today. Additional medical alarm coming from the resident at the location, attempting recall now.
0: 42, copy.

attention, engine 6-1, VLS lift assist, call heavy Los Amigos 123, South Catalina, in the common area, first floor for 83-year-old female, no visible injuries, engine 6-1.

enter per CD on the scene. Respond to 6000 Sepulveda Boulevard, 6000 Sepulveda Boulevard, unit 2250, 2250 off the target. Engine 43, rescue 43, clear to enter. Respond to the rear and the Coxman section, rear of target.